0: Радио.
1: If you don't like something, change it. If you don't like your job, quit. If you don't have enough time, stop watching TV.

Am I even recording shit right now? Oh, that could be a disaster. I'm gonna take it anyways, though. Yeah. Blue shit.